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1: 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You gotta be on somebody's books. A lowdown picture of your face. Your injured looks. The sacred and profane.

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0: 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Somos Vintage.
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0: 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Keep on doing it. Right on.
1: 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Somos vintage.
0: 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Hammers. Baby, keep on.
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